Deschamps Avenue at 3134. Louisiana plate Zulu Quebec Charlie 285. It's gonna be a purple Chevy Malibu. Maybe red.

0: 2 Tom. The first vehicle is going to be Louisiana, Zulu 676582. D676582 on the Silver Rams pickup. The second vehicle is going to be a gray Honda Accord. I'll put the VIN in the cab for you.
1: Temple, and we'll take 2.
0: Temple.
1: What's the injury code?

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1: Sounds like 8 and 4.

0: The alphabet or number?
1: I believe it's going to be alphabet. You can put it after.
0: Okay.

0: Claro. Subir 10 barras de puntaje todo.
1: Quit.

0: rent. It is coming back to a VIN of 1, Charlie, 3, Charlie, Charlie, Bravo, Bravo, Golf, 0, Echo, November, 150473. So it's 2014 Chrysler 200, unknown color, attached 28. On this one is saying India Foxtrot. Showing the expiration of 5/2025, registered to a Felton University out of New Orleans. Insurance is still showing confirmed.
1: Thank you.

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1: You were trying to get rid of it.

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1: We're just on the entrance at off ramp. We haven't even had to take the full off ramp yet.

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1: Little Farms from Ivy to Airlines for us. That's where it occurred.
0: Yeah, well, you can 1022, Jason.

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1: NOLA 8.
0: Hey, that vehicle they're looking for is going to be at the Benefit Street address. You want us to park down the street, keep an eye on it. What's our plan?
1: No, they got a warrant out from that DUI note.
0: Simple. It's parked in the driveway.

0: 3-4-0. Log me at 1081, please. I'm having trouble.
1: We don't even.

0: B11.
1: I-1, it's 100 Reason Why and 100 Pilot. 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They should be across the street from this guy. Be advised, there was a language barrier, so I'm not even 100% sure what it is.
0: Map 213, Texas.
2: You know, you say they were on the interstate or they were on the, by the Best Buy?
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0: 16 over. In case you get a call about an area on that start, it's 90B westbound, upper level. On the right shore, there's a white sedan with flat, close to the 23 exit.
1: Okay.

0: 32. 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
1: You got about 10-15.
0: Tibble.
2: City Plate Hotel, November, Yankee 562, HNY 562 is going to be a Toyota Camry.

0: Yes, B20.
1: Anyone?
0: Track Lemons and Ralph.
1: Thank you, sir.
0: Kevin. Yeah, well.

0: Good evening.
1: Good evening.
0: Well, I was just wondering, you know, same traffic. Good evening.
1: Good evening.

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Hyundai Venue with Louis on 28, 620 Harshot Alpha Lima, driving erratically and all over the roadway. 3 going to be 81, go with your traffic.

Sagittarius, Saturn 162 is waste metering. Saturn 6 is actually going to be en route. The victim follows the suspect to the intersection of Carr and Temple. You're looking for a white Mazda CX-5 and a blue Nissan Sentra. No injuries.

traffic stop, the I-10 westbound at Chef Mentor Highway. It's going to be a white Chevy Malibu, Louisiana 176, Juliet X-Ray Kilo, 176, Juliet X-Ray Kilo.

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0: Cuatro weapons for me.
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0: P1, two weapons for me. Three. 9mm. Serial number Alpha Foxtrot November Charlie 303 AFN C 303.
1: That was a big one.
0: Serial number Echo Juliet Yankee 2919 DJY 2919.

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1: You made me Brian. 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
0: What is
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0: B-16.

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Also on your Smith & Wesson 40 caliber serial number Echo Juliet Yankee 2919, also negative to 29 NCIC. Welcome to Pepsi, Katie Vink.

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0: ragionevole.
1: We're thank you, Nicole. He didn't run 45 in the Falco. The crash that you just picked up, your victim's in a white Mazda, relocated to Officer Place, unknown name. His suspect's a white GMC Denali. Rejoin to another available West Bank unit for a signal 20 on the CCT heading eastbound. It's going to be a crash notification. Nothing for the B68.

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1: B66 regional.

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Allora, zio, cioè, mi sa che...